0: you're the nosy old man, Mrs. Kaminsky. It's more than a year that your husband's been gone. And now that your boy is an intern, you really should be thinking of getting married again.
1: Oh, is that a proposal, Max?
2: Oh, come now, be serious. A young woman like you, you shouldn't be standing on your feet all day in a department store.
1: Oh, I am serious. Helping Richard through his internship takes every penny I can earn, including my overtime. Besides, now that Richard's a doctor, he can take care of my tired feet.
0: Here you are. Here's 20 and 40, 60, 80, 100, 10, 11, and 10 cents. Why don't you leave the bag here? I'll have the boy deliver it when he comes to work after school.
1: Oh, stop spoiling me, Max. I can carry a bag a block.
0: Bye-bye, dear. Now, have a nice day. Be well.

0: We hear a scream, and then the elevator alarm goes off. I cut it off, but by this time I'm afraid to move it.
1: It looks pretty bad. She's breathing. She's bleeding badly.
2: Anybody call an ambulance?
0: Oh, goodness, no.
2: I'll get it.

0: in the world can we do to protect ourselves from something like this? Everybody's afraid. The whole neighborhood is living in fear.
1: Well, we're trying everything that we can. There are a number of things that some of you can do to protect yourselves.
0: Yes, I know. I was talking with some of the officers after that mugging last week, and they gave me the whole speech. But I'm still scared to death.
1: Excuse me.
2: Any luck?
1: No one saw anything.

0: Dr. Kamansky?
1: I had so many things I had to tell her. Now maybe it's too late. See, she's the kind of woman who... All her life, all she ever did was give. To my father when he was ill. To me, always. She worked and worked. And then when Dad died, she took on a whole other shift at her job. Worked harder than ever. She had one dream, for me to be a doctor. I figured I had so much time to pay you back for everything. Ah, she can't even hear me.
0: There's still hope.
1: Why her?
0: Look, could I get you anything? Would you like a cup of coffee or some tea?
1: No, thank you. Where are the police when something like this happens?
0: Well, they usually get called in after the damage has already been done. There's not too much they can do to prevent it. Well, you know, Doctor. You've seen it here at the hospital. You know what people do to each other.
1: Doesn't make it any easier to accept.
0: No, it doesn't. But the police are doing all they can. There's an officer waiting outside now to see you.
1: Now, tell him... I just want to stay here.
0: If there's anything you can do to help the police, your mother would want you to do it.
1: All right, I'll be out in a minute.
0: He'll be right out.
2: Where'd he live?
0: He's taking it pretty hard. Have any leads?
2: We might have one. Not much, but maybe a start.
0: What is it?
3: She was carrying a bag of groceries, so she was probably coming home from the store.
0: Dr. Kamansky, this is Officer Terry Webster.
1: Hi, dear.
0: And Officer Chris Owens.
2: Sorry about your mother, Doctor.
1: She has no enemies. Not one. Who did it?
3: We don't know yet, but everything points to a mugging.
1: Well, how'd he get in? She lives in a security building.
2: Unfortunately, that doesn't mean much. Tenants sometimes get careless about buzzing in people without knowing who it is.
1: Then how are you going to find the man who did it?
3: By canvassing the neighborhood, door to door. Maybe someone saw something suspicious.
2: You see, Doctor, witnesses are usually the key to muggings because there's no motive connecting the mugger and the victim.
1: Well, were there any witnesses?
2: So far, no.
1: What are the real chances of your catching anybody?
2: That's hard to say, Doctor.
1: Say it straight. You mean there's really very little chance?
2: Not necessarily. This time we may have a slim lead.
1: Then why aren't you out working on it?
3: We're hoping to talk to your mother. If she can identify her assailant, it'd be easier for us to get him.
1: Wait a minute. Don't expect my mother to do your work for you. If she ever wakes up from this, she might not be emotionally able to talk about it.
0: I can talk to him later if you want.
3: Let him cool off first. Let's check out those stores.
2: No need to. Cash register receipt had a name on it. Weissman's Groceries.
4: Who would do such a terrible thing to a fine woman like Anna Kamansky?
3: Probably someone who doesn't even know her. I think it's a mugging.
2: You said you cashed your payroll check.
4: That's right.
2: Was there anyone else in the store at the time?
4: Yes, a young girl. She was reading some magazines.
2: Mm-hmm. How young?
4: Oh, not more than 20.
3: You know her?
4: No, but she's been in the store before.

0: when Mrs. Kamansky was cashing her checks?
1: Maybe.
2: You think you'd recognize her again if you saw her?
1: I think so. Do you think this girl attacked Mrs. Kamansky?
2: Well, we don't know Mr. Weissman, but we would like to talk to her. You think you'd be able to come down to the precinct and go through our mug books?
1: I want to help, but I can't leave the store tonight. It's payday, and customers depend on me to cash their checks. I could come in tomorrow early in the morning before I open up.
0: That would be fine, sir. Thank you.
1: Those pictures, are they in color?
2: No, sir. Only in special cases like child beatings.
1: Oh, that's too bad.
2: Why is that?
1: I just thought it might help. It would be easier to identify. The girl wears orange lipstick. She bought some from me.
2: When?
1: Last week. I remember I was taking it off the shelf. It's too hip for my customers. I never even sold one till she bought it.
2: Can you tell us the name of the brand?
1: Well, I'll show it to you. Here, I put it back on the shelf because I thought maybe she'd decide to buy more. Here, this is it.
3: We sure had that place cased. Hey, you should have seen the expression on that chick's face when the elevator door opened and I was standing there waiting for her.
4: You know, it's funny. You ring six apartments and half of them will buzz the door open for you. And the suckers are wondering how come they're getting ripped off.
5: Really?
6: Hey, has anybody seen my orange lipstick?
4: Yeah, every day for months. Why don't you try red, huh?
6: I just want to please you, David.
4: So wear red. You need some help, babe. Maybe it's about time you started mainlining like the big boys, huh?
6: I'll never mainline.
4: Come on, that's what they all say. But sooner or later, you just don't get off on a skin pop. You gotta go the whole hog. You can't help yourself. Ain't that right, sir?
3: It's the only way to fly.
4: I'll tell you, ain't nobody gonna be doing a lot of flying around here until we get some more dough. That bread we got off that broad in the elevator ain't gonna keep us in smack 2 days.
3: Really? Hey, well, all we gotta do is rip off somebody real quick.
6: I can't do it, man. I can't handle this mugging scene anymore.
4: Well, how are you gonna keep your habit, babe? You gonna go back home to that prison guard you got for a mama? Now, how many nickel bags is she gonna pop for, huh? I'm your family now, babe. Hey, don't worry. Tomorrow I'll connect with a junk man and everything will be cool, huh?

0: Doctor.
1: Dr. Comanche made a special trip here to find out what we're doing to apprehend his mother's assailant. I've asked him to wait until after muster so you two gentlemen could fill him in firsthand.
2: Well, the lead I mentioned to you at the hospital, Doctor, may pay off. The store owner remembers a girl being in the store at the time your mother's paycheck was cashed. Seems she bought an offbeat brand of lipstick. One that was exactly like the tube I found in the elevator.
1: This just came from the lab.
3: The lipstick from the elevator and the sample from Weissman's store are identical.
1: Problem is, they couldn't lift any prints off it.
4: Is that it? Is that all you have?
1: No. Blood samples are being examined. We have taken scrapings from your mother's fingernails. People in the neighborhood are being questioned. Anyone with a criminal record is being called in for special interrogation. Police informants are being notified. So far, Doctor, Officers Webster and Owens have come up with the only lead we have, which is one more than we usually have in a mugging.
4: Modern police science and criminology.
3: Not unlike modern medicine, huh, Doctor? Without evidence, you can't effect a cure. And we can't create evidence any more than you can. But we might get lucky. The store owner is going to be looking through the mug books to see if she had a record.
2: And since most muggers are junkies, there's a fair chance she's been busted before.
4: Yeah, that's great, isn't it? You catch them and then you turn them loose again on innocent people. I mean, it's a game.
1: No, Doctor, it's a war. Like the one you're learning to fight in the hospital. And it might be a good idea if you went back where you can do the most good and we'll do the same.
4: Don't tell me where to go back, please. I warn you, I'm not going to let go until whoever did it has been caught and punished. I'll be in touch again.
1: It's the way people react to a mugging. It's a kind of violence.

0: Once they cannot understand or comprehend. Total stranger attacks for no apparent reason out of nowhere. It's a throwback to the cavemen. Riker? Thank you. We've got a break. Store owner has made a mugshot of the girl.
1: There she is. This one, right here.
2: Are you sure, Mr. Weissman?
1: Positive. She was the one who was in the store. This one, right here.
3: Records and identification. Yeah, this is Owens. Pull a file on a 60158, Alinda Reese.
4: Mother, I only want to know how you and Dad are, that's all. And little John? After all, he is my baby. Look, I'm not asking for anything. I'm not asking to come home. I don't expect my room to be waiting for me. Besides, I got my own place now. No. Apartment houses in this neighborhood don't have swimming pools. Look, I've been trying to find a job for weeks. Two places hired me, but I didn't fit in, you know? Story of my life. I can't tell you where I live, Mother. I'm sorry. No, I can't. I just want to talk to you, Mother. Can't we talk? Can we talk just a little while longer? Mother? Mother! Damn! Who is it?
5: Police officers would like to talk to you.

0: Miss Reese?
1: Yes?
0: Can we come in?
1: Why not?
2: You live here alone, Miss Reese?
1: Yes. I got a boyfriend.
0: What's his name?
1: What's this about?
2: Where's your boyfriend now?
1: I don't know. Look, I don't want to talk to you. I don't have to.
0: You're right. But you're under arrest for violation of Section 211 of the Penal Code, which is robbery, and 245, which is assault with a deadly weapon.
2: You have the right to remain silent. You give up that right to remain silent, anything you say can and will be used against you in a court of law. You have the right to an attorney during questioning.

0: This guy's hurt. Better call for an additional unit.
1: Ludlow 9 to control. 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
2: What do you want to hear? That my parents didn't understand me? That they couldn't care less what happens to me? That they stole my baby and kicked me out on the street? Okay, you heard it. And it's true.
3: Gee, that's interesting, because we were talking to your parents and we've also talked to the Sacramento Police Department. Their records give a whole different story. Reese, Linda, Caucasian, age 20, etc. Two arrests, possession of heroin, no convictions. One arrest, penal code 270, failure to provide child with necessities of life. Two arrests, 273, willful abuse of a child, custody of child after second child abuse complaint was awarded to the grandparents by the court.
2: That's a lie! I never hurt my baby! They had no right to take him, he was mine!
3: Booker.
4: Put your personal belongings in this envelope, please.
5: Where's Terry?
6: Memorial. Suspect needed treatment.
7: I want a lawyer!
5: Yeah, well, as soon as you're booked, you'll get one, friend. Hello, Doctor.
6: Hi, Danko. I'd like to see Lieutenant Riker, please.
5: Maybe I could help you.
6: Well, maybe. I just stopped by to see if you have any news about the people who attacked my mother.
5: Well, we've taken a couple of suspects.
6: Who is it?
5: Well, Owens and Webster have taken into custody the girl the grocer said he saw in his store, and two male suspects who may have been involved, but that's all they are, just suspects.
6: Well, wait a minute, I don't understand. You arrested them, don't you have to have proof?
5: Look, we had reasonable cause to book them as suspects. Now they'll be interrogated to see if we can get at the truth.
6: Are those your suspects?
5: Well, those are two of them.
6: Is that the third one?
5: I think so. Yeah.
8: What the hell is going on here?
3: Webster, take the prisoner. Put him in the booking office.
9: Yes, sir.
3: Take it easy, son. Falling apart like this isn't going to help your mother any.

0: All right, that does it. Now, next time, lead with your left, all right?
1: Doctor, if you have a minute, Mike's here and he'd like to talk to you.
0: Yeah, sure. I'll be right back.
2: Doctor?
0: Wait, before you say anything, Danko, I want to apologize for what I did yesterday. This whole thing has been very upsetting to me, and I think I just let my emotions run away with me.
2: That's cool. I'm sure it hasn't been easy.
0: Jill has told me that you've got your case all wrapped up, that the girl confessed and implicated the two men.
2: Yeah, well, that's why I stopped by, to let you know we've run into a setback.
0: A setback?
2: The DA had to drop the charges. He said it wouldn't stand up in court.
0: The girl confessed, didn't she?
2: In detail. And the DA's office believes every word. The trouble is, she claims she was scared and confessed falsely.
0: She signed the confession, didn't she?
2: That doesn't matter, Richard. Look, unless there are other witnesses or conclusive physical evidence, it boils down to her word against the interrogating detectives.
1: Mike, what about the two men?
2: They kept their mouths shut and came off cleaner than the girl. The penal code states a person cannot be convicted of a crime solely on the testimony of an accomplice.
0: Listen, I hope you're keeping them in jail while you guys are all running around trying to find evidence and proof.
2: A suspect has to be arraigned within 48 hours or cut loose.
0: Are you telling me that they are back out on the street?
2: I'm sorry, there's nothing we could do.
0: You know, I'll tell you, I was beginning to think that you and Owens and Webster were a little bit different. But you're not. You're just like all the other cops. You're just full of double talk!

0: It was beautiful. I stashed my smack and I stashed my knife right under their noses.
1: Hey, I told them traffic ticket punks that we knew our rights, right? But baby, you spilled your guts to the cops. You set us up for a fall, honey.
2: I couldn't help it. I needed a fix. Besides, I've been the route before. Both times the attorney they gave me claimed I confessed because I was strung out. Judge took one look at my needle marks, threw my confession out of court.
3: You think the cops don't know that, huh? They wanted information and you laid the whole scam on them. Now they know that we did it. They're going to bust a gut to prove it.
2: But you told me that after we pulled some jobs, you'd loan me the money for a bus ticket home.
0: Did I say that?
2: Please. I gotta get out of here. I gotta get out of this town.
4: Did I not tell you, man, that she was gonna be a lot of trouble? Man, we should have dumped her. We should dump her right now. The only thing she says that makes any sense, babe, is about that ticket. Well, maybe we should get two. One for you and one for me. And let's split this place.
1: And go where, huh? Well, what? We're tapped out, man. Even if we could split, we were gonna crash before we connect, man. Only chance of scoring's right here on home turf.
2: What about the cops?
1: Well, the cops think we're walking temporarily. But I know how to make it permanent. First off, we go and we visit the old man who fingered Linda. And then we go to the hospital and we pop the old lady before she wakes up. And the cops got no case, no how.
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0: chance. 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
1: My Lady Viola, it is perchance that you yourself were saved.

0: πρόγραμμα που ακολουθεί είναι κατάλληλο για άνω των 8 ετών.
1: What's on your mind, Dango?
2: Romanski, you worries me. The way he's been acting, I'm afraid he'll do something really stupid.
1: Well, I know how he feels, but the truth is, criminals walk out of here every day and they thumb their nose right at us. And you know, you may be able to bring these three back at any moment now. We have a confession from the girl. We have a statement from Wiseman. All the DA needs is for Mrs. Kamansky to regain consciousness and make an identification.
3: What if she don't come out of the coma?
1: Well, I guess we'll just have to wait for these people to make another mistake, that's all. According to the police surgeon, the cost of their combined drug habit is well over $100 a day. So I imagine they are picking out another victim right now.
4: Probably. I still think the DA should have taken a shot in court on this one.
1: No, you're wrong, Owens. What happens if the DA goes into court with a weak case and loses? The principle of double jeopardy comes into effect, and those suspects cannot be prosecuted a second time. Then what happens if Mrs. Kamansky regains consciousness and could make an identification? That's rough, but that's the way it is.

0: What do you want?
1: Did you sell her one of these lipsticks?
0: Yes.
2: Yes, he said.
1: Pop, I think you made a mistake saying you sold her something when you didn't.
0: But I did.
1: Oh, Sal, help this guy with his memory.

0: Punches punch his ticket, huh?
1: Yeah, because now he's our witness. Hey, now, Pop, come on. You never sold no lipstick to Linda. In fact, you never even saw her before, did you, Pop?
0: And I ain't fooling, old man. One wrong word to the cops, and my friend's gonna come back here and punch your ticket to that big supermarket in the sky. You dig?

0: 7 just occurred at 346 8th Street. See the owner, handle code 2.
1: It's Weissman's store.
2: London 9, roger.

0: Weissman. You okay?
1: Einstein said everything is relative, so I suppose relatively I'm okay.
2: What happened?
1: Two men with knives, strangers. They wanted cash. I wouldn't give it to them, so they started breaking things up, and finally I gave them the money.
2: How much?
1: 200 and change. I don't know exactly how much, but I'm insured. All I need is a police report to file a claim. Otherwise, I wouldn't bother you.
0: Did you recognize him, sir?
1: No. Never saw him before in my life.
2: You're too smart to take chances with armed robbers for $200, Mr. Weissman. And stick-up men don't go around breaking enough glass to alarm an entire neighborhood.
0: Why don't you tell us what really happened, sir?
1: I told you everything. Please, just make out your report.
2: What you're telling us doesn't make sense, Mr. Weissman. You know who they are, don't you? The same people who attacked your friend, Mrs. Kamansky.
0: And if that's true, and you're willing to press charges, then we can arrest them until Mrs. Kamansky recovers and can identify them.
2: The way it is now, they could attack someone else.
1: I helped you find the girl once. You arrested her and you let her go. She and her friends came by to say thank you. Now, I'm going to mind my own business. So please leave me alone. Just leave me alone.
3: Sir.
4: Yes, I was interested in buying a handgun, like the police use.
3: 38 police special, I got a slew of them. Yeah. There you go. Got a nice feel to it, doesn't it? Cheap at twice the price.
4: All right, I'll take it. And some ammunition.
3: Sold. I hate to trouble you, but you gotta fill out some forms. Federal, state, and city. Gotta see some ID, too. Doctor, huh? There's a 2-week waiting period, you know.
4: Would twice the price speed things up a bit?

0: I don't know whether I can make it without a fix.
1: Hey, you want to get picked up on the same charges again, baby? Because if that old lady wakes up and fingers us, we're all going to do life in the slammer, huh?
2: Hey, well, let's get it on, huh? Before cops spot this hot car.
1: Now, you're going to do this, and you're going to do it right. Or they're going to find you OD, you dig?
0: I just need some stuff first.
1: Business first, then you get all the stuff you want.

0: The zoo.
1: How do you know there's a uniform in there?
0: When a cop brought me in to get stitched up, I saw some nurses walking in that came on street threats.
1: This is the nurse's locker room. Authorized personnel only.
2: Oh, sorry. Oh.
0: Keep an eye on her.

0: Yeah, this looks good. Put it on.
1: David, I can't. I can't kill that woman.
0: Hey! Now you shut up and you get into this. Now look, it ain't like I'm asking you to stick a knife in anybody. I called the hospital, they told me she's wired up to an oxygen tank. Now you turn it off and she's gonna be dead in a minute.
1: I just need someone to keep me going, that's all.
0: When you get through here, you come back to the house, I'll give you all the help you need. Now remember, room 622, Anna Kamansky. Make sure you get the right one, huh? We're waiting for you at the house. Don't blow it.

I knew you'd come back. She was already dead. You know, it's just not fair. When I was a little boy, growing up, I never had any trouble with my schoolwork. But you know what she used to do? Every afternoon, she would hold a class for all the kids in the neighborhood who were having trouble. She said it was her way of giving thanks that I had been so lucky. Well, she's dead now. And so are you. Unless you take me to those two parasites that helped you kill her.

0: See this? You do that again, I'll be happy to use it.
1: Doctor Kamansky, wait! Louise, Jill, what happened? Are you all right?
2: Call the sixth floor, check on patient Kamansky, and then get me the 17th precinct. I need to talk to Lieutenant Riker. Hurry, okay?
1: Go on.
2: I'm all right, go on.

Duck. They're all dead. Somebody had to do it. Like cutting out a cancer. It had to be done.

0: You know, you guys are just like doctors. Crime is a disease that the rest of us don't ever even think about until we catch it. Then we come to you for help.
1: Yeah, well, it's not always that simple.
0: Yeah, that's the old slogan, isn't it? But that's such a cop-out. Everybody's saying it isn't all that simple. Maybe it is. Maybe the answer to crime and criminals is just as simple as a bullet. Of course, we can't face that. We don't have the guts.
2: I think we must have the courage to admit that bullets never solved anything. They never have, and they never will, Doctor.
3: His nose up against the wall.
0: Ever read Alice in Wonderland, Owens?
3: Mm-hmm.
0: Used to be my favorite book. My mother read it to me. Anyway, that's what I was thinking about back there in that girl's apartment just now. The part where the Red Queen says, sentence first, verdict afterwards. See, that's how it had to be with them. Or they'd got away with it. Oh, you'd catch them. But they'd be out of there again in no time. Just like a revolving door. Right back out in the street again.
3: Well, there's a lot of people who might agree with you, Doctor. The way I feel about it, every life is important. Punishing them this way just costs too much. Your life and theirs.

0: chance. He's not drowned.
1: My Lady Viola, it is perchance that you yourself were saved.
0: Oh, my poor...

0: It's the cops.
1: I'll go this way.
0: Go ahead! Pull that trigger, you punk. I'd love to blow you away.
2: I have the right to remain silent.
3: The Rookies.
0: Will you say that again, please?
3: The Rookies. Δευτέρα με Παρασκευή, στις 2 το μεσημέρι, στο Action 24.

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2: Comrade Harlow killed that fat Emily Byrne a while back.
3: Where is Bloodway?
4: The cause of death is manual strangulation.
5: He's a clean cuts.
6: You think the wrong man's in jail?
2: This is a copycat.
7: She's alive.
8: Oh. You've been gone 6 years.
9: He wore a mask. I never saw his face.
10: You hurt my mom.
11: How did I hurt her?
10: They were fighting. They never fight.
11: Go back to your wife.
12: Robert Semiroff, sex trafficker, one of Emily's early cases, had a habit of naming his favorite girls after flowers.
10: Where's Semiroff?
13: The DNA under the nails didn't match Semiroff. The body itself did. He was in the morgue the whole time.
14: But the killer's DNA under the nails.
13: The DNA belongs to Emily.
15: Suffered worse than I have. Emily, you and I have both been victimized by the same person.
16: He must be caught before he hurts anyone else.
17: Detective Gibbs, please. Detective Gibbs?
18: Yeah.
17: Kelly Price. The death sergeant said you were the one to speak to.
18: About?
17: That woman on the news. The FBI agent. The one who was kidnapped.
18: What about her?
17: She wasn't kidnapped.
18: And you know this how?
17: Because I saw her 2 weeks ago.
18: Where did you see Emily Byrne?
17: Late at night, the 10th, on the marina. I go jogging there. She was arguing with a man.
18: Did you hear anything specific?
17: Well, they were trying to keep their voices down, but they were arguing.
18: Can you describe the man?
17: Tall, over 6 feet. Long hair, it looked dyed. He was well dressed.
18: I'm gonna stop you there a little bit. I'm gonna show you a couple of pictures. You can stop him when you want.
17: That's him.
18: We saw Emily Byrne arguing with this man 2 weeks ago.
17: Yes, Detective.

0: You okay? Just remember the brake is the left pedal. Look, we don't have to do this right now if we don't want to.
1: No, I need to do this. I want to be able to take Flynn places.
0: Okay. Let's go.
2: Nice to saw.
3: Careful!
2: It's okay. It's okay. It's okay.
1: Sorry.
2: All right. Nice to slow.
3: Watch it!
2: It's all right.
0: Okay, just very slowly pull off.
2: Em,
0: you okay?
2: It's okay, breathe. Em, it's okay. Em. Just look at me, Em.
1: Jack!
2: Take a deep breath.
1: I can't breathe.
2: It's okay, just talk to me. Tell me what's going on.
1: Jack, I can't
2: breathe. Just breathe. It's okay, you're safe. It's fine. No, it's fine. You're gonna be fine.

0: Sorry. I can't be around you or her without feeling like I'm betraying someone.
1: Then why are you here now?

0: When we combed Harlow's correspondence, nothing there.
1: No prints on the card Emily received with those flowers, but the water in the vase, it's the same water in the tank.
0: We struck out on regional tank manufacturers. We're going broader. And the cabin is owned by a maze of shell corporations. It ends at an Arthur Crespi, who died in 1952.
2: Look, somebody's got to say this. Could Emily have killed Semiroff?
0: No.
3: I'm inclined to agree with Nick.
4: It's a frame job, and you know it.
2: If we confront her, her reaction could tell us a lot.
5: Okay, people. Whoever killed Robert Semiroff is still on the loose. We could strike again. As to who held Emily, we worked that case too. And if the two converge, so be it.
6: Look at this blank space where my memories should be. And this rage that I can't control. I lost it on the docks. And you can't stop thinking about Harder.
3: Howell's being retried for your abduction.
6: Yeah, well, tried isn't convicted.
3: How are things with Nick?
6: There's nothing with Nick. He chose her.
3: He never chose Emily. You were dead.
6: Yeah, well, he could choose now.
3: So is that what you want? Now that you're back? Your old life?
6: I don't know. I don't know if I'd know how to live it.

0: Yeah.
1: Yes. Okay. It's Nick.
0: Hey.
2: Hey, you're gonna have to come into the office.
0: Nick, I'm supposed to see Flynn today.
3: I know, but unfortunately, I can't wait. I'll tell Alice that you're helping with the case. Boston PD is working with us now. They have some questions for you.
0: Okay. Should I be worried?
4: I got you a lawyer.
0: What?
5: What are you talking about? What's going on? What can't you tell me?
3: He just said it.
2: I can't. We'll get through this.
0: Gotta go.
4: Emily.

0: I know how disappointed you must be about Samarov.
1: Look, what I did, I'm sorry. It's not me.
2: It is you, Emily.

0: Robert Samarov has been in our custody since the day you came back. He's been in our morgue.
1: It was a John Doe. A floater in the Charles. And whoever killed him cut off his eyelids.
0: Samarov was dead for 2 weeks when we found him. So he couldn't have been your captor. That's part one of our problem.
2: What's part two?
0: Emily, your DNA was found on Samarov's body.
1: Did you kill Samarov? Was it in self-defense? There's no need to lie.
3: No,
1: that's what happened.
3: I never saw him. I mean, I don't even remember.
1: Ask your lawyer. In case you've forgotten, I don't remember it hasn't flown in court.
2: Come on, what's your theory? She what? Kidnapped herself?
1: Maybe. Maybe she was Harlow's accomplice all along.
3: You think I put myself in the tank? Is that what you think?
0: The tank had a timer. Tell.
3: Tell me what?
1: There's a witness who puts you with Samarov weeks ago. Arguing.
3: No. No, that is not true.
1: How can you say that if you can't remember where you were 2 weeks ago?
3: Just make this
1: or 2 years. Or six.
2: Hey, come on. The witness really wants their 15 minutes, don't they?
3: Yeah, maybe they're a part of the plan.
1: Whose plan? This man's.
3: Whoever had me is Harlow's partner. And that's who's behind all of this. You like being a pawn? And you? You know me, Adam.
2: Are you arresting my client? Because if you're not, we're done here.
1: No. When I do, it'll stick.
3: Who the hell is this witness?
2: I've got this under control. I need you to trust me.
3: Can I see my son now?
2: Yeah, of course. No, let me drive you.
3: No, just work the case.

0: Sorry I'm late, Alice.
1: No worries. Come in.
0: Thank you.
1: Nick said you were helping with the case.
0: Yeah.
1: Any leads?
0: Yeah.
1: He's up in his room. I'll make some coffee.
0: Thanks. Hey.
2: Hi.
0: I got you something.
2: Thanks. This is cool. Thanks.
0: So you still like yogurt, huh?
2: Yeah.

0: I remember the first time that I gave you yogurt, I had to smush some bananas in it because you needed like a familiar taste. And that was it, you were hooked after that. You used to call out for nangurt, nangurt. That's what you called banana yogurt.
1: I like Oreo yogurt now.
0: Oh. Well, I will, I'll have to bring some Oreo yogurt the next time.
1: Cool.
0: Wow. Look at these. That's amazing. Are these all yours?
1: I won that at regionals. I got first place.
0: No way. That's so amazing. Did your dad take any videos?
1: Yeah. Can I finish my game?
0: Okay. I'll just,
1: Are you okay?
0: Yeah, I'm fine.
2: Great credit. No speeding tickets, CPA.
3: Yeah. But does she seem too perfect?
2: No links to Harlow, though. Or Emily. She's on the move.

0: check some prints.
1: All right.
2: Of course, this is hard for me. Go on. Maura, what can I do? It should be about what's best for Flynn, but she wants to see her son. Of course I worry, but Nick says the doctor's cleared her, so... I'll call you back, Maura.
3: Sorry, I thought I'd help clean up.
2: Thank you.
3: I should get going.
4: Look at that.
5: Kelly Price is Regina Talbot.
6: Early arrest for drugs. Looks like she made a big career move to money laundering. Last arrest was for laundering $6 million to the Russian mob.
5: So much for the credibility of BPD's witness.
7: Let's bring up her known associates.
6: She laundered money for a dead guy. Another locked up the last 10 years.
7: What about this one?
6: Jonathan Cooper. Last arrest was for false imprisonment and battery.
7: There's no connection to Harlow, though.
6: Oh, yeah. Guess where Cooper worked?
7: Yes. It's a goddamn florist.
6: Let's go.

0: Come in. What do you think?
1: It's nice.
2: I got tired of living in that big house all alone.
1: See, you brought your old chessboard. Check.
0: Oh, before I forget, been hanging on to something for you.

0: Jones. He's not drowned.
1: My Lady Viola, it is perchance that you yourself were saved.
0: Oh, my pup!

0: drop me on.
1: Vic! Vic! Cover the exit! Cover the exit!
0: What the hell you're talking about?
2: Regina Talbot, what do you know about her?
3: She just cleans my money, man.
0: Okay. She's on her money for the Russians.
4: Something else?
0: Yeah, sure. She's working for one of your guys, dude.
4: What?
0: A fan. A crooked fan. Out of the Boston office.
4: Who's the fan?
3: I don't know. I don't know.
5: Today, Conrad Harlow paused on the courthouse steps to make this statement, speaking directly to the FBI and to Emily Byrne herself.
6: What I have is empathy for Emily Byrne. She suffered worse than I have. Emily, you and I have both been victimized by the same person. You must be caught before it hurts anyone else.
5: Heir to the Harlow banking fortune, Conrad Harlow was the prime suspect in a series of murders where the victims were all young women. In a legal twist, the recent reappearance of Emily Byrne vacates the murder verdict. It is expected that Harlow will be retried for kidnapping, but there is no word on when that might happen.

0: I was expecting you at some point. You missed a camera on your way in. Are you here to kill me?
1: I want to know how you did it.
0: You could never prove I killed anyone.
1: It was you. You were there.

0: The answers are in your head, Emily. If you could only remember.
1: I want a name.
0: If you could see that look in your eyes. We both have it.

0: gotta say, this stunt you just pulled, not the smartest move.
1: Yeah, well, I had to. Nobody else is interested in finding out who had me.
0: What would you have done if we didn't show up?
1: I wasn't there to hurt him. Just thought that if I could get a look at him, maybe I'd remember.
0: You still think he had a partner?
1: He called Nick, and he knew where I was. So I think he had a partner. And I think that partner killed Zemrov, too.
2: I've been reading up on you. Asking around.
1: So then you'll know I didn't kill anybody.
2: I think you might challenge me for the title.
1: Of?
2: Most stubborn cop in Boston. Personally, I prefer relentless or best.
1: But what kind of cop are you? You the kind that closes cases or one who actually solves them?
0: I like it. Can I use it?
1: Go right ahead. That's what my dad told me when I said I wanted to be just like him.
0: Well, we have that in common. My dad was a cop. Harlow before. He's not pressing charges. And your rides here. I'm a second type of cop, by the way.
1: I hope you are.
3: Wait here, one sec. You need to talk to your witness.
0: Relax, you didn't ask for a lawyer.
3: Yeah, we talked to her, Gibbs.
0: Look, I know this is close to home.
3: I'm just sparing you the embarrassment. Ask her about Regina Talbot. You can thank me later.
0: Stay out of my business.
3: Do your job!

0: the hell were you thinking?
1: I had to do something. It was my only
0: You're not an agent anymore.
2: And with what you've been through, you can't trust yourself in a situation like this.
1: I don't need a lecture, Nick. Do you have any idea what this is like? I lost everything, Nick. You know me. Is this me?
2: PPD's witness isn't who she says she is.
1: Who is she?
2: Her real name is Regina Talbot. She's got a sheet, drugs, and money laundering.
1: Are there any ties to Harlem?
2: No. But she laundered money for Semenov. And she became Kelly Price with the help of one of us. An FBI agent from the Boston field office, someone she laundered money for. What is it?
1: I think I know where this is coming from. When I was working Semenov's case, he was always one step ahead of me. Every raid, every move I made, he was always there just before.
2: Were you looking at anyone in particular?
1: I just started digging. Whoever did this, when they thought that Harlow killed me, they thought their problems were solved. But then I came back.
2: Listen, first, I think we should go after the crooked agent in the office. Now, I'm taking you back to Jack's. And that's where you're gonna stay. No more stunts. Agreed?

0: You have reached a number that has been disconnected or is no longer in service.
1: I'll call you tomorrow. Let you know where we're at. What?
2: We'd still be together if none of this ever happened. You ever think about that?

0: we're less likely to be here.
1: Thank you for zoning your hazards. You are secure.
0: Why don't you try something?

0: who wants me to die.
1: Where were you?
2: Well, picked up Emily and I dropped her off at Jack's. Stopped for a drink.
1: I think someone was outside. Rex was growling.
2: It's probably a neighbor's dog.
1: We didn't get to talk last night. Emily came by yesterday.
2: How was she?
1: She makes Flynn uncomfortable.
2: That'll pass. They just need to work it out together.
1: She makes me uncomfortable.
2: She needs compassion from us after what she's been through.
1: I know, Nick. I'm trying. We've been away so much lately.
2: I just need to see this case through. And once it's over, things can get back to normal.
1: Don't lie to me. There is no more normal.

0: 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Say 721 South Brookline.
1: Roger that.
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